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2: I mean, if you interrupt my show more time, I don't think I'll love you at all. So.
3: Why are you so obsessed with the show? What does it have that I don't have?
2: I need a mute button for one.
3: Honor, I need to know.
2: Yeah, I'd love you. Alright, if you're a worm with no arms, legs, and slimy, yeah, I'd love you. Alright, feel better?
3: That's disgusting.
2: Oh, okay, cool. So you come up with, would you love me if I was a worm? And now I'm the disgusting one for saying...